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0: 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Guaranteed human.
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1: Human. 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The number is 866-92-SWEAT. 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
1: I am your maintenance man, girl. 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Then again, you might be able to call your maintenance man. The number is 866-92-SWEAT, 866-927-9328.

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y'all already know I love me some ladies from New Orleans. 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

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It's your girl, Sharon. The bills are due, and you could use some bonus cash, right? 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
1: 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Got Ready for the World, Love You Down up next. 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

98.5 WYLD. 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

0: 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That's our talkback mic. Tap it. You've got 30 seconds.
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0: She coming to the bed with all kind of stuff. What is that?
1: But he's scared.
0: Back, baby, be quiet.
2: He's scared.
0: He's
2: a wild woman.
0: He can pull the cover up on his neck. What you finna do now?
2: Oh, he's scary. For real.
0: Erica. Then you hear some little... what is that? It's just a little birdie. Give me your wrist. What you want my wrist for? So I can handcuff you to the bed. Stop. I don't do none of this. You got to get rid of that case. You got to get them batteries out.
2: But they don't live together. So how's he going to get it?
0: He got to go over there.
2: Soon
0: as you walk in the door, say, can I go to the bathroom and get in the back and find that case?
2: Go rummaging.
3: You all. Looking all.
0: Call Monica Barnes. Take her with you because she can find anything. You said the key word, rummaging.
2: All right. Oh, good luck, Edgar. All right. Thank you, CLO. Coming up at the top of the hour, we will have some entertainment news for you right after this.
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I remember when Joe took over one of our welcome affairs some years ago, did an amazing job. Jay Nick was checking in on 98.5 with Mary J. Blige coming up, but here's PJ Morton.

0: Mary J. Blige here on FM 98 WYLD, giving you the best from back in the day. And today, Jay Nichols with you on this Hump Day Wednesday, checking in for Uptown Angela with more of your favorites coming up from Maze and Frankie Beverly. Also, a highly requested song from the Talkback Mike from Kalani with Folded. Also, gonna throw in some Mario as we're getting ready for our 15th annual welcome affair presented by Morris Bart. That time will be here before you know it, June 30th, Orpheum Theater. Once again, you can't buy the tickets, you can only win them. Of course, those Talkback Mic messages qualifies you for the tickets, and we'll be out and about all day Saturday, giving you a chance to win them as well. I'll tell you where we're going to be coming up right here on FM 98.
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0: best from back in the day and today. We're 98.5 WILD. Jay Nichols in a big chair with her. Also, Donnell Jones coming up. Going to throw in some Zapp and Raja as well. As promised, we're going to be out all day Saturday hooking you up with these Welcome Affair tickets. Check out LBJ Saturday. Early in the morning, 8 a.m. until 10, he'll be at the Vogue Salon. That's in downtown Hammond, 111 South Cherry Street. And also, AD will be out in New Orleans East from 11 to 1 at Premier Toyota of New Orleans. That's on the I-10 Service Road, Exit Bullet. Then check out AD right across the highway, Exit Bullet from I-10, New Orleans East. He'll be at Premier Honda from 2 until 4 p.m., giving you a chance to win those tickets. The Welcome Affair with Johnny Gill performing live. Also, Michelle, Sean Milley, BJ So Cold, and a host of others. You want to be in the house? Meet us and get these tickets. Those talkback mic messages qualify you, too. All right, keep it here. 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

0: best from back in the day and today. We're 98.5 WYOD. I'm Jay Nichols. Coming up, it's Toni Braxton, also Usher.
1: Jay!
0: Yo!
1: Help! This is Lisa. What's from wrong? The West Bank. I'm having a 98.5 emergency. My knees are ready for Johnny Gill. My feet are ready for Chris Brown. But my bank account is screaming my way like Usher in 1997. Come on, boo. Give me a call. I need some tickets and I need some cash.
0: All right. I love it. That Talkback Mike message just qualified you for the tickets. I like how you kind of combined all that together. All right. 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But the Talkback Mike message just qualified you for those Usher and Chris Brown tickets. Good luck. 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

Rit 98.5, I'm Jay Nichols with Soul to Soul. Coming up, Michael Jackson, as well as info on how you can qualify to win $2,500. Here's Tony Braxton on FM

0: 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I'm Jay Nichols with Ashanti coming up. Also, Anita Baker and Isaiah Falls.
1: Hey, what up? Want to win that Johnny Gill ticket? Want to go see Johnny? Put me in there, please. Call him around that 9. Holler back.

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1: 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Just me.

0: And today we're 98.5 WYLD, Jay Nichols with Kalani coming up. And at 12 noon, it'll be the Back in the Day Buffet. And you have until the end of this hour to enter this hour's keyword. 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
1: I'm calling to get those Usher and Chris Brown tickets. Hook a sister up. This is Christina with Slidell. Give me a call so I can get those tickets. I love that. 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
0: All right, thank you so much for listening longer and also leaving us that talkback mic message. 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

0: It's the Back in the Day Buffet here on 98.5 WYLD. Jay Nichols with you. Thanks for spending your lunch break with us. We're coming up. It's Lisa Fisher, the SOS Band, and Uncle Ron, and the Isleys. Now, this area of disturbance we've been talking about all week has finally moved out over open water. Southern Texas, due south of Houston, and quickly has turned into Tropical Storm Arthur. Now, long story short, what does this mean for the New Orleans area, the metro area? A lot of rain. A lot of rain. So keep that in mind. That's why we're under a flash flood advisory. And one thing we can do to help to prevent some of the street flooding, like I talked about earlier, is make sure that your drain catch basins are clean and free of debris. Get all those leaves and stuff out of there so that the rainwater can drain properly. All right. And do keep it here for all your weather updates from our good friends over at Fox 8. 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

0: Thanks for doing the wild thing at work here on 98.5. I'm Jay Nichols. It's lunchtime. The Back in the Day buffet is open. We're coming up. It's As Yet.
1: Jay Nichols, you're doing an excellent job bringing the buffet. Thank you, thank you, thank you.
0: Well, you're welcome, welcome, welcome. 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
1: 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I want to give a big shout out to my mama, Queen. Happy birthday, Ma. Wishing you many, many more.
0: Thanks for the Talkback Mike message and happy birthday, Queen. Coming up, info on the crew of Athena's big Juneteenth Jamboree right here on FM.

0: best from back in the day and today. We're 98.5 WYOD. Jay Nichols in the big chair with you. Coming up, it's Jagged Edge. Also, the latest from Kevin Ross. Really digging his new song. It's entitled Spin, and I'll have it for you coming up. Plus, at 2 p.m., get ready for the world famous checking in, giving you a shot to win $2,500. AD will have another keyword for you. Now, this weekend, the crew of Athena will host the Juneteenth Jamboree happening Saturday, June 20th from 4 until 8 p.m. over at the Crew of Athena's multi-purpose complex. That's right there in Marrero, 5132 Taravella. And this is a free family event with guest speakers, live DJs, entertainment. There'll be a vendor market, health screenings, of course, plenty of delicious food, activities for the kids, and much more. This is happening again this Saturday, the Juneteenth Jamboree with the Crew of Athena from 4 until 8 p.m. A free family event. 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

0: 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Thanks for doing the wild thing at work with us. Jay Nichols in the big chair.
1: Yeah, girl, I need them Chris Brown tickets. Give me them Chris Brown tickets. Look it, girl, look.
0: All right, well, that Talkback Mike message just qualified you for those Chris Brown tickets. And speaking of Chris Brown, he's coming up, as well as Mary J. Blige. But here's the latest from Kevin Ross on

It's all right to do the wild thing at work. FM 98 WYLD.

98.5. Big shouts to Earl, the car doctor out in Desire. Appreciate you, my brother. That's going to do it for yours truly, Jay Nichols. The world famous is up next with the brand new $2,500 keyword for you to enter on our website. I'll see you on the radio tomorrow morning at 9. Until then, enjoy.

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0: 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Coming up, I got more of your requests to play. Rufus and Chaka Khan, let me see, Cut Close, and Sean Milley, the one of the stars. 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
1: Hey, AD. It's your girl, Elena. 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
0: Uh-oh.
1: 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I need them tickets. Let's go, AD.
0: You got the right one, Elena. Hey, thanks for jamming with 98. 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

0: 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And today I got love coming up. Yeah, I like Khalid, Location. Let me see, Tony Braxton. Oh, and yeah, Folded, the new Kehlani song. Everybody's been calling for that bad boy. And somebody just pushed the red mic before we check in. 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

0: 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That girl is coming up, and somebody just checked in with 98.
1: Hey, what up, A.D. Berry? I want those tickets, Chris Brown, Usher, and I need that bag, $2,500. Let's get it, let's get it. Jay from Homer. All right, A.D., keep holding it down. Love what you're doing, man.
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Coming up is Isaiah Falls' new song, Taboo, and How You Can Win Chris Brown tickets. 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

0: 98.5 WYLD Bass from back in the day and today. Coming up is Silk, Usher, and you can be at the Chris Brown Usher concert. Joanne called.
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0: 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One, you can win some tickets. And one, you can win VIP, baby. 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Drop the email. Talk back to us. Yeah, you can do that. Somebody just checked in with FM 98. Who's talking back to us?
1: Hello, AD. It's Rob Bass from Hammond, Louisiana.
0: All right.
1: Looking for them Chris Brown tickets, bro. Me and my wife want to go. Loving y'all. 98.5. Love it. Bye.
0: All right. You got an entry in, and we're going to be out in Hammond. You know that. Mary Bird Perkins Vogue Salon. 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

0: Yes, from back in the day. And today, I got Al Green, Keith Sweat, and Sean Miller coming up. You know that? 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We got ticket stops going down this coming Saturday. You can join us, LBJ. Yeah, that guy is going to be at Mary Berry Perkins Vogue Salon, 111 South Cherry Street in Hamlin, Louisiana, 8 a.m. to 10 p.m. You can register to win Welcome Affair tickets. 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
1: Hey, AZ, this is your girl, Mel. My birthday is June 30th. I need those welcome affair tickets. I need part of this money. Chris Brown tickets. I'm waiting on my phone call. I've been waiting on you for 3 weeks now.
0: Hey, you got an entry in.

0: bands from back in the day and today. I got Johnny Gill, Lauryn Hill, and PJ Martin's Mutual coming up. It's AD. We're going to be out three times on Saturday, this Saturday, June 20th, giving you a chance to win Welcome Affair tickets. 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